0: generando la información más completa. ABC Noticias, 1310.
1: Call me what you wanna, I'll be what you wanna. I've been here a thousand times. Hey, falling for another, I don't even bother. I could do it all my life.

0: You said forever, now I drive alone past your street.
1: Es momento de música en ABC Noticias 1310.